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1: 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Zungu, zungu, go, zungu, zeng. 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Nobody move, nobody get hurt. Nobody move, nobody get hurt. Stay right there. Don't touch that dial.

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Flow Jam Legal Tip. Every Saturday night. I say every Saturday evening, 6 to 8 p.m. on The Voice of the Caribbean. You see, from tonight, we are raising the standards. Caribbean Flavor is more than just another Saturday night playlist, you know. It's a platform connecting Caribbean music, artists, promoters, businesses, radio stations, and communities all over the world. We are taking the culture farther. Opening new doors, building something the entire Caribbean can call its own, man. Bubba 473 brought you on 1,000 Degrees, Mr. Killer. Oh, Lord of Mercy, happy birthday. Anyone celebrating a birthday today? Happy birthday to you, man. Much respect every time. We're keeping the energy moving. We got Dash. And let's see who else. We got some Lil Kerry all coming up in the mix. Mad Vibes in control. Shout out to the Cool Breeze family, 99.3. Shout out to Mr. Nibs and the entire family. This is the all-new Caribbean Flavor. Keep it locked. Let's get you back inside. More music.

0: 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Keep it locked.
1: 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Where you from? Grenada, Jamaica, I see you. 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Barbados, Guyana, St. Lucia, St. Vincent, Dominica. 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That's 473-440-9750. Hit me on the WhatsApp right now. Now, South Florida, Port St. Lucie, New York City, Toronto, and the entire diaspora, we want to hear from you. Mad Vibes is connecting the islands tonight. 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
2: And we are back. Family, let me tell you something. Before the streets make this one, or should I say these three, an anthem, you heard it right here first. This is the Caribbean Flavor New Music First feature. All right, we're opening the feature with Trini Jacobs, Turn Over, brand new track. I just got this one today, man. Brand new for 2026 Carnival. 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Oh, my gosh, she steps in with a brand new release. Cancel, man. Also, we got, who else we got here? This one we featured last week, but we got Romain Virgo and Skyscraper with Stereo. Romain Virgo, Skyscraper Stereo with Run It Back. We're going to feature those three, man. Lord of Mercy. Three French Caribbean Records, one global platform, and Mad Vibes putting it down with you, man. 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This is Caribbean Flavor. I'll tell you how you can get your music over to me and get your music over to Caribbean Flavor Saturday night so we can feature it. 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

0: That was Lady Saw and Javelani keeping the dance all energy alive. And we're not finished just yet. We got some Vibes Cartel and a whole lot more still loading as we drive our way towards the 9 o'clock hour. Coming up, we got Caribbean Flavor turns up the pressure with the reggae, dancehall, and the triple shot. Three big records back to back to back. 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Mad Vibes in control. You can follow me on all your social media platforms. I am Mad Vibes. I am Mad Vibes. This is a new Caribbean flavor. Keep the fire blazing.
1: 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You know, we side down here. Representing for Mad Vibes, you know. 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
0: Voice of Vibes Cartel coming right in. But I'll tell you something, Shabba Ranks, he wants his hits back. The Dancehall Emperor is suing Greensleeve Records in a copyright fight. I'll tell you more about that coming up inside of 9 o'clock hour. You keep it locked to the right, tell this is Caribbean Flavor Saturday. Mad Vibes, let's go.

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1: Welcome to the 9 o'clock hour of Caribbean Flavor. We are going till 2 a.m. At 12 o'clock, we turn the lights down. Caribbean Flavor goes after dark. Oh, yeah. Hey, shout out to my brethren, Keetas. Keetas Food Truck. Yeah, man, authentic Jamaican cuisine right there at the corner of Northwest. Where is it? Northwest 19th, Northwest 21st, and Oakland Park Boulevard at the Shell gas station. My brother. You know to line up my things there, Rasta man. Hey, Keetas, make up yourself. Nadine, what's up, baby? How are you doing tonight? I can see that broad smile on that beautiful face. Good night to you. Shout out to the entire staff. Now, I'm still in control and I'm broadcasting live from Grenada to South Florida, connecting Caribbean people around the world. We're going to open this hour with some reggae, some strong reggae vibes, man. Got some Bojo Banton, Mark Myrie, Till I'm Laid to Rest. Let's see who else we got here. Romeo and Virgo, Bringing in Trouble, and the legend Robert Nesta Marley with Could You Be Love. Then we're going to activate the Caribbean Flavor triple shot. Three big hits, back to back to back. And I'll be telling you about Shabba Ranks in this hour. Turn up the volume, turn up the bass, turn up the pace. Yeah, man, whatever you're doing tonight, you're locked in right here with me. If you have been locked on since 8 o'clock, I thank you for making it your duty. You're signing regular time, never late. Keep those WhatsApp check-ins coming in at 473-440-9750. Or link me up on WhatsApp, link me on Facebook, link me on Instagram, Twitter. Hey, I am Mad Vibes, all right? Keep the vibes blazing. This is a new Caribbean flavor.
2: 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All my days! Mm-hmm. Seems like they have been wasted, eh?

0: 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The Caribbean Flavor Crew is about to rumble.
1: 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Three big hits, back to back to back.
2: Three big artists, three massive records, no interruption. It's time for Caribbean Flavor Triple Shot. We're starting off with Sizzla Kalonji. And just one of those days, one of those records that never gets old, man. We got some Egyptian stepping in smooth with Beautiful Lady and complimenting the run. Busy Signal bringing the emotion with Missing You. Sizzla, Egyptian, and Busy Signal back to back to back. 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Let the triple shot roll.

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1: 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You keep it locked right there. When we come back, I'll tell you about Shabaranks. Yeah, man. Caribbean Flavor Saturday. 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
1: Caribbean flavor. Saturday. Mad vibes. How you feeling tonight? How was your day today? You had a wonderful day? You know, South Florida has been experiencing some real serious weather, boy. Pure lightning. Listen, you got to stay safe out there, all right? Anytime you see that weather start to change, you definitely want to go on the indoors, all right? Stay far, stay clear from all windows and glass doors. Make sure. There are a few reported incidents of lightning hitting people, man. I want to be talking to you and not about you. Shout out to Mikey Mike and the entire family. Action Kwame, Uriel C. Narayan and the family inside New York City. Caribbean Radio, the Caribbean Radio. Much respect to you. Uncle Kevin locking it down. He's locking it down inside Virginia. What's happening, man? Much respect every time. Now, Shabarangs, he spent decades watching the world dance to his music, and now the dancehall emperor, he wants control of the music that helped make him a global star, man. The Jamaican-born Rexton Gordon has filed a lawsuit against the publishing arm of Greensleeve Records, seeking to reclaim U.S. copyrights of compositions from his celebrated catalog, including crossover hits like Mr. Lover Man, Slow and Sexy, House Call, and Let's Get It On, according to Billboard. The action filed yesterday also encompasses Dembow, a hugely influential 1990 recording whose name became synonymous with the rhythmic foundation that helped fuel reggaeton. Now, at the heart of Shabarang's lawsuit is a powerful but complicated provision of U.S. copyright law known as copyright termination, which can allow creators to reclaim rights they transferred decades earlier. Now, Shabarang's, he reportedly notified Greensleeve back in 2023 that he intended to exercise those rights. The publisher rejected his position, arguing that a 1989 publishing agreement classified the compositions as work made for hire, a category excluded from termination rights. Shabarangs is now asking the court to reject that argument. I'll tell you more about that coming up. You keep it locked in right here. This is Caribbean Flavor Saturday.

0: 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The Caribbean Flavor Crew is about to rumble.
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Saturday night is in prime time. Mad Vibes in control, turning up the pressure across the Caribbean and South Florida. 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
1: In a blind tasting test of 21 of the world's finest vodkas, which one did the New York Times declare the hands-down favorite? Smirnoff. Clearly, the world's number one vodka.
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0: 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Mad Vibes in control, turning up the pressure across the Caribbean and South Florida. 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
1: Family, welcome to the 10 o'clock hour of Caribbean Flavor. Mad Vibes remains in control as we connect the islands, the cities, the whole Caribbean community around the world right here on this one platform. Now this hour we're going to open up some pure soca energy. All my family representing from all over the world, man. Anybody from Beckway in the house, we got some Bungie Garland coming up. We got some Loose Cannon out of Grenada. Later on, we're going to shift inside the reggae anthems and open up the Caribbean people settlers debate tonight. I want you to turn it up. I'm going to post on my Facebook page, Caribbean people settlers debate. I want you to log on to Facebook, look for I Am Mad Vibes, and I want you to comment on there, all right? I'm asking you to participate tonight. Post your 2 cents. Let me know how you feel about that debate I'm about to post. Get ready. Caribbean people settlers coming up. This is Caribbean Flavor Saturday night. Let's turn it up one time.

0: OG Park represented Beckway, Bungie Garland, Trinidad, Fire for them. Loose Cannon out of Grenada, bring in Long Cord. That's how we open up the 10 o'clock hour, man. Now the soca energy continues. Patrice Roberts is going to step in with into you. Who else we got here? Who else we got here? We got some Marshall Montano coming up. We got, who else we got here? Patrice Roberts. Can't hear you. Tonight, if you're wondering what's happening around South Florida, I'm going to tell you something that's going on tonight. What's happening? Bliss Nightclub, the third year anniversary, all-white event is going down at 3950 Northwest 19th Street in Lauderdale Lakes. And tonight is going to feature Lyrical, the Badman Lyrical. Oh, Lord have mercy. Oh, Lord, hi. Celebrating tonight, and if you're going to consume alcohol, you know you got to consume alcohol responsibly, all right? Bliss Nightclub tonight, also featuring Trini Jacobs out of Trinidad and Tobago. It's going to be great. So you can check it out. All white. Oh, Lord. Let me go and look for my white outfit. I'll be dropping by there a little later on after my show.
1: Who's the maddest? Mad Vibes. No question asked. Who's this? Delicious.

Their Silka energy continues with Problem Child. We got some Patrice Roberts getting ready to get that affiliate break. And when we come back, Caribbean Flavor going to change some gears a little bit. So we got your reggae anthems, three classic reggae from the legendary Peter Tosh and a whole lot more. You keep it locked right there. Don't you touch it. Don't you move. Caribbean Flavor, we coming back in a short while. You keep it locked.

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2: 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Once you get used to this segment. Yes, man. Got three fearless voices. The legendary Peter Tosh. The late Gregory. Aini Kamosi. Three records. The message. 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

0: 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That was Caribbean Flavor Reggae Anthems, Mad Vibes in Control.
1: So I was telling you about Shabba Ranking earlier on. He wants his music back and he's suing Greensleeves in a copyright case. Now, it gets technical, you know. Now, the compositions are not and could not have been works made for hire under the U.S. Copyright Act, regardless of the language of the assignment, his attorneys are stating. His lawyers, they maintain that Gordon was never an employee of Greensleeve and contend that musical compositions cannot simply become works made for hire through an agreement between a publisher and an independent songwriter, right? The legal fight puts a fresh spotlight on Dembow, a song whose influence has traveled far beyond dancehall. Its rhythmic roots stretch back to Jamaican production duo Steely and Cleavey. That's Cleveland Cleavey Brown and the late Wycliffe Steely Johnson. The pair, they programmed, they recorded the distinctive drum pattern back in 1989 for Gregory Peck, the Pokemon Jam, with an instrumental version released as Fish Market. A version of the rhythm was later provided to producer Bobby Digital Dixon, who used it for Shabba Ranks Dembow. Now, the resulting record became a dancehall landmark, while the term Dembow eventually became embedded in the vocabulary of reggaeton. The musical lineage is now itself at the center of separate, sprawling copyright litigations involving claims over the foundation of a Latin genre. Family, I'm going to follow this story and I'll be giving you more information right here on Caribbean Flavor Saturday night. You keep it locked. Let's get you back inside some vibe.

0: always have something to say. So tonight, there's only one thing left to do.
1: Settle this.
0: Caribbean people, settle this with Mad Vibes.
2: Caribbean people, settle this. I want you to put in your two cents on this one. Now, should Caribbean artists collaborate more across the islands? Or is it competition what keeps the culture really, really strong? When artists from Jamaica, Grenada, Trinidad, Barbados, St. Lucia, and the wider Caribbean work together, the music travels farther and the entire region wins. But healthy competition can create stronger records, sharper performances, and the kind of rivalry that keeps the culture exciting. So which one moves Caribbean music forward? More unity and collaboration, or competition between the islands? I want you to log on to Facebook if you got a Facebook account. I am a Mad Vibes. In fact, let me share it to Twitter also. Not Twitter, but Instagram. I'm going to share that post on Instagram. You can follow me. I am a Mad Vibes. I'll follow you back, all right? Instagram, I am Mad Vibes. IAMMADVIBES. Likewise on Facebook. You can go right there and comment. Let me know how you feel tonight. Or you can send your response via WhatsApp. 440-9750-473 area code. Tell me your name, your location, and what you think. Caribbean people, settle this.
0: The comments are in. The arguments are over. And the Caribbean has spoken. This one is officially settled. Caribbean people, settle this.
2: Getting ready to take you inside the top of the hour. But before we do that, let's rock out Robert Nesta Marley. Could You Be Loved?

0: This is the midnight attraction. Gregory Isaac just got laid up to my attention. 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We say
1: tell her show your face just to make it quick. Come at into the sick.
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1: 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All right, let's see what we got here. We got some Maxi Priest, a little bit longer. We got some Taurus Riley. No, Mr. Vegas. We got Mr. Vegas coming your way. I see some Taurus Riley in the queue. Mr. Vegas, a little love. We also got some Richie Spice, to use them cool. 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

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Sizzla Kalonji is up next. Before we get you inside of that affiliate break, you keep it locked in. On the other side, we change gears and activate the Caribbean flavor party run. Mad Vibes in control. Coming back in a short while.

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1: 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I got five tunes here that will definitely and definitely shell dance all, shell the party. No matter which party you go, whether it be a soca party or a reggae party, I got five of them, right? So we're going to kick off with the first three soca, and then we got two dancer. Patrice Roberts on the kickstand rhythm. She's going to start up the energy. I like it hot. Then we got some Dash. Who mother? Patrice going to return. Let's see. What we got here? All as one. What else we got? We're going to make a quick dancehall turn. We got Masika with the Limelight. Coffee with Toast. Anytime them song play in our party, trust me, everybody put their hand in the air. Put your hands in the air. All right, let's go one time. Five records, non-stop Caribbean run. Mad Vibes in control. Let's roll.

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X-Men's wrong, baby. X-Men's wrong. X-Men's wrong, baby. X-Men's wrong.

0: midnight in South Florida, and Caribbean flavor is still moving. From the party to the road to the night crew locked in worldwide, welcome to Caribbean Flavor After Dark. Mad Vibes in control, straight through till 2 a.m.
1: Take my stupid advice.
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0: away we play.
1: In a blind tasting test of 21 of the world's finest vodkas, which one did the New York Times declare the hands-down favorite? Smirnoff. Clearly, the world's number one vodka.
2: The perfect girl? 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I'll spend my day with the perfect girl and the perfect drink. Johnny Walker, keep walking. 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

0: Midnight in South Florida, and Caribbean flavor is still moving. From the party, to the road, to the night crew locked in worldwide. Welcome to Caribbean flavor after dark. Mad Vibes in control, straight through till 2 a.m.
1: The clock has struck midnight, and Caribbean flavor is officially after dark. Mad Vibes is still in control as we take the energy deeper into the night. Connecting Grenada, South Florida, Port St. Lucie, the Caribbean communities worldwide. We got some Ira Star beginning the ride with Rhythm and Blues. TJ coming up with Airplane Mode. Got some Burna Boy and a whole lot more coming your way. Keep it locked in right there. Turn the lights down low and turn the radios up. This is Caribbean flavor after dark.

And so my midnight crew, where are you listening from tonight? Whether you're working the late shift, driving home, entertaining friends, or simply refusing to go to sleep. I know that feeling. You're laying in the bed, you want to go to sleep, but the music is just great right here on Caribbean Flavor. You just can't fall asleep. We got your song tracks. Send us a WhatsApp message, 440-9750-473 is the area code. And that's absolutely free, all right? You can send your name, your location, and what you're doing tonight. Let us know which island you're representing. Which city got the strongest late night crew? Elephant Man is coming up on the river, on the bank. And we got some Masika pieces. Mad Vibes in control. This is Caribbean Flavor After Dark.

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Sean Paul is ready with temperature. We got some RDX in the mix to go and jump. 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
0: 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Grenada. Anthony B say keep it locked. Don't

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So come groove with Anthony to some good reggae music, music. 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Grenada, Anthony B say keep it locked. Don't change that dial.

Valiant. Yeah, man, what a vibe. Stepping out with Rasta. We got some temps coming up, me and you. We got some guests with Hello Khalifa bringing Move On, Jamaica, Trinidad, Grenada, and the wider Caribbean. One non-stop musical connection. 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
2: J-O-P. 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

Getting ready to take you inside the 1 o'clock hour and Caribbean Flavor After Dark continues. Coming up, we're going to cool the bass down with some Iba Marr, some Mikey Spice and Ellis. Also with the Phyllis Delon. Before turning the music the back up, turning the energy back up. Mad Vibes taking you through till 2 a.m. So you keep it locked right there. Don't you touch that down.

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0: In a blind tasting test of 21 of the world's finest vodkas, which one did the New York Times declare the hands-down favorite? Smirnoff. 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
1: The perfect girl? 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I'll spend my day with the perfect girl and the perfect drink. 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
1: Family, welcome to the final hour of Caribbean Flavor After Dark. Mad Vibes still in control as we carry the Caribbean connection throughout the world, man, till 2 o'clock. We're going to open this hour with some Etana. We got some, what else we got here? Some Judy Bocha, some Morgan Heritage, and a whole lot more. Some reggae, dancehall, and late night Caribbean energy. Keep it locked. Don't you touch it. Remember, every Sunday evening, Kick On Restaurant and Bar and Grill. Check it out. 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See you there tomorrow. Yeah, well, actually today, or should I say later on? Caribbean Flavor.

0: My late night crew checking in right now with Caribbean Flavor. Much love and respect to you. Go ahead and tell me who you are, where you're listening to Caribbean Flavor. And I want to know which Caribbean record can you listen to? Which one can you play repeatedly without ever getting tired of it? You can send me a voice note via WhatsApp at 440-9750-473 is the area code. Right now we got some DeVille. He's going to set it in. Endorsing the mad vibes. Yeah, man. We got some Popgun who's going to fire it up with Party Shot. I see Shensia on cue. Masiki and a whole lot, man, coming your way. Chronic Law, he's also there. We're going to mash it up, man, before we get on up and out of here.
1: DJ Mad Vibes, you are one in a million. One in a million, and I will never ever listen to another. Some DJs said them bad, but none of them no badder. All right then, hey. Hey, yo, this is the film. All when I'm in town, and keep it locked every time. The DJ Mad Vibes. Right here.
2: Wake up.
1: You see me?
3: Wagwan.
2: All right, there.
3: Yo, the party shot. It's a good look for you. Change your eye and forward. Quick.
2: Yeah.

Genius, Chronic Law. That was some serious late night dancehall vibes, man. We have one more classic before the affiliate break. Beanie Man, Miss Thing, Dude, coming all up. Then we're going to return with some Soca Energy, Terra the Governor, Skinny Bantan, Kofi Masika, a whole lot more. Caribbean flavor after dark. Don't touch a dial. Coming back.

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0: brought to you that Soca Energy. We got some Kofi with Rapture, Masika, Reverse Time, Love Mercy. Now we're going to take Caribbean Flavor back into the classic reggae vibration. We got some Ed Robinson. Hey, big up my brother Ed. Much respect to you every time. We got some Peter Tosh, some Pinchas, and a whole lot more. Different generations, one Caribbean culture. Mad Vibes is still in control. This is Caribbean Flavor Saturday.
1: 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I had Robinson this now. I would say Mad Vibes, big respect every time.

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Thank you for every check-in, every voice note, every minute you spent with me tonight. We're leaving you with some live vibe, man. We got reggae energy coming your way in a circle. We got some Marcia Griffith. Who else I can squeeze in here before I go? I can squeeze in a little piece of the Marcia. Not too much because time is definitely upon me tonight. But let's see how I can fill it in and get you going, man. I am Mad Vibes. Keep supporting Caribbean music. Keep connecting the islands. And join us again next week, Saturday, same time, same place. One movement, one Caribbean, one global sound. This is Caribbean Flavor. Have yourselves a wonderful rest of the night. I'm going to head down to Bliss Nightclub. Yeah, man, go take in some soca vibe. Keep it locked. And don't forget to follow me. I am Mad Vibes.

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Yo, this is your boy Shamak, and right now I'm here to endorse City Song FM 97.5. Of course, it's all about Carnival Fever with soca, soca, soca, pure energy, pure vibes, soca music to the world.

Haggai chapter 2. On the 21st day of the seventh month, the word of the Lord came through the prophet Haggai. Speak to Zerubbabel, son of Shealtiel, governor of Judah, to Joshua, son of Jehozadak, the high priest, and to the remnant of the people. Ask them, who of you is left who saw this house in its former glory? How does it look to you now? Does it not seem to you like nothing? But now be strong, O Zerubbabel, declares the Lord. Be strong, O Joshua, son of Jehozadak, the high priest. Be strong, all you people of the land, declares the Lord, and work. For I am with you, declares the Lord Almighty. This is what I covenanted with you when you came out of Egypt, and my spirit remains among you. Do not fear. This is what the Lord Almighty says. In a little while I will once more shake the heavens and the earth, the sea and the dry land. I will shake all nations, and the desired of all nations will come, and I will fill this house with glory, says the Lord Almighty. The silver is mine and the gold is mine, declares the Lord Almighty. The glory of this present house will be greater than the glory of the former house, says the Lord Almighty. And in this place I will grant peace, declares the Lord Almighty. On the 24th day of the ninth month, in the second year of Darius, the word of the Lord came to the prophet Haggai. This is what the Lord Almighty says. Ask the priests what the law says. If a person carries consecrated meat in the fold of his garment, and that fold touches some bread or stew, some wine, oil, or other food, does it become consecrated? The priests answered, no. Then Haggai said, if a person defiled by contact with a dead body touches one of these things, does it become defiled? Yes, the priests replied, it becomes defiled. Then Haggai said, so it is with this people and this nation in my sight, declares the Lord. Whatever they do and whatever they offer there is defiled. Now give careful thought to this from this day on. Consider how things were before one stone was laid on another in the Lord's temple. When any one came to a heap of 20 measures, there were only 10. When anyone went to a wine vat to draw 50 measures, there were only 20. I struck all the work of your hands with blight, mildew, and hail, yet you did not turn to me, declares the Lord. From this day on, from this 24th day of the ninth month, give careful thought to the day when the foundation of the Lord's temple was laid. Give careful thought. Is there yet any seed left in the barn? Until now, the vine and the fig tree, the pomegranate and the olive tree have not borne fruit. From this day on I will bless you. The word of the Lord came to Haggai a second time on the 24th day of the month. Tell Zerubbabel, governor of Judah, that I will shake the heavens and the earth. I will overturn royal thrones and shatter the power of the foreign kingdoms. I will overthrow chariots and their drivers. Horses and their riders will fall, each by the sword of his brother. On that day, declares the Lord Almighty, I will take you, my servant Zerubbabel, son of Shealtiel, declares the Lord, and I will make you like my signet ring, for I have chosen you, declares the Lord Almighty.

Zechariah chapter 4. Then the angel who talked with me returned and wakened me, as a man is wakened from his sleep. He asked me, "What do you see?" I answered, "I see a solid gold lampstand with a bowl at the top and seven lights on it with seven channels to the lights. Also there are two olive trees by it, one on the right of the bowl and the other on its left." I asked the angel who talked with me, "What are these, my lord?" He answered, "Do you not know what these are?" "No, my lord," I replied. So he said to me, "This is the word of the Lord to Zerubbabel, not by might nor by power, but by my spirit, says the Lord Almighty. What are you, O mighty mountain? Before Zerubbabel you will become level ground. Then he will bring out the capstone to shouts of, 'God bless it! God bless it!'" Then the word of the Lord came to me, "The hands of Zerubbabel have laid the foundation of this temple. His hands will also complete it. Then you will know that the Lord Almighty has sent me to you. Who despises the day of small things? Men will rejoice when they see the plumb line in the hand of Zerubbabel. These seven are the eyes of the Lord which range throughout the earth." Then I asked the angel, "What are these two olive trees on the right and the left of the lampstand?" Again I asked him, "What are these two olive branches beside the two gold pipes that pour out golden oil?" He replied, "Do you not know what these are?" "No, my lord," I said. So he said, "These are the two who are anointed to serve the Lord of all the earth."

faithful. You should have given up on us, but you still love us, oh God. You are amazing, God. You've seen us messed up over and over again. Each and every individual, we've turned our backs to you, but you still loved us the same. As if we were only born again. You loved us while we were in our mess and while we turned our backs on you.

Zephaniah chapter 2. Gather together, gather together, O shameful nation, before the appointed time arrives and that day sweeps on like chaff, before the fierce anger of the Lord comes upon you, before the day of the Lord's wrath comes upon you. Seek the Lord, all you humble of the land, you who do what he commands. Seek righteousness, seek humility. Perhaps you will be sheltered on the day of the Lord's anger. Gaza will be abandoned and Ashkelon left in ruins. At midday, Ashdod will be emptied and Ekron uprooted. Woe to you who live by the sea, O Kerethite people. The word of the Lord is against you, O Canaan, land of the Philistines. I will destroy you and none will be left. The land by the sea where the Kerethites dwell will be a place for shepherds and sheep pens. It will belong to the remnant of the house of Judah. There they will find pasture. In the evening they will lie down in the houses of Ashkelon. The Lord their God will care for them. He will restore their fortunes. I have heard the insults of Moab and the taunts of the Ammonites, who insulted my people and made threats against their land. Therefore, as surely as I...

Haggai chapter 1. In the second year of King Darius, on the first day of the sixth month, the word of the Lord came through the prophet Haggai to Zerubbabel, son of Shealtiel, governor of Judah, and to Joshua, son of Jehozadak, the high priest. This is what the Lord Almighty says. These people say, the time has not yet come for the Lord's house to be built. Then the word of the Lord came through the prophet Haggai. Is it a time for you yourselves to be living in your paneled houses while this house remains a ruin? Now this is what the Lord Almighty says. Give careful thought to your ways. You have planted much, but have harvested little. You eat, but never have enough. You drink, but never have your fill. You put on clothes, but are not warm. You earn wages only to put them in a purse with holes in it. This is what the Lord Almighty says. Give careful thought to your ways. Go up into the mountains and bring down timber and build the house so that I may take pleasure in it and be honored, says the Lord. You expected much, but see, it turned out to be little. What you brought home, I blew away. Why, declares the Lord Almighty, because of my house which remains a ruin, while each of you is busy with his own house. Therefore, because of you, the heavens have withheld their dew, and the earth its crops. I called for a drought on the fields and the mountains, on the grain, the new wine, the oil, and whatever the ground produces, on men and cattle, and on the labor of your hands. Then Zerubbabel, son of Shealtiel, Joshua, son of Jehozadak, the high priest, and the whole remnant of the people obeyed the voice of the Lord their God and the message of the prophet Haggai, because the Lord their God had sent him. And the people feared the Lord. Then Haggai, the Lord's messenger, gave this message of the Lord to the people. I am with you, declares the Lord. So the Lord stirred up the spirit of Zerubbabel, son of Shealtiel, governor of Judah, and the spirit of Joshua, son of Jehozadak, the high priest, and the spirit of the whole remnant of the people. They came and began to work on the house of the Lord Almighty, their God, on the 24th day of the sixth month in the second year of King Darius.

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1: That's right. Thank you so much, Sister Ronnie. Thank you so much. Wonderful segment as always. Just another Sunday in South America. Good afternoon to all the folks out there in Radio Land. Good afternoon to you, wherever you are. Happy Sunday, one and all. Happy Sunday, family. Radio family, happy Sunday.

0: Hey, good morning. Good afternoon. How are you?
1: Good afternoon, Spidey. This is Super Terry, boy.
0: Oh, my God. My Super Duper Terry. What's going on?
1: I got you this morning.
0: I know. My God.
1: Thank you. It's like a blessing, boy.
0: Of course. How's everything with you, man?
1: Good. I'm coming on. You have a voice getting stronger now.
0: Oh, nice. Wonderful. Good to hear that. Yes.
1: Let me get your call, make you know that I get you.
0: I'm happy. I'm so happy to hear you, you know. I'm hoping that one day we can link up, man, you know.
1: Yeah, one of these days, man, I'm going to show up on your stuff.
0: Yes, of course, definitely. Nice.
1: All right, have a good one.
0: Thank you. All the best to you. Take care yourself. Good to hear you. Nice.
1: Okay. Later.
0: All right. See you. That's right, that's a Super Duper Terry. So good to hear you.

0: Yeah, save me from all the evil ones. They protect me. That's what I'm talking about. My Father God. Nice and easy on Inside 106.3 Wilder FM. Folks, I can tell you we're going to have a good time here today with some great music, great info. All you got to do is call a friend, tell them the station that makes the difference is no other than 106.3 on a Sunday afternoon. Yeah, man, we're going to have our vibes here today. Lots of information to share to you. Yeah, man. Lots of great vibes. Something you can just relax the mind, the body, the soul, and enjoy. We got it right here for you. I'll make your Sunday afternoon a lot easier just by listening to 106.3 Wilder FM. Yeah, man. Yep.
1: Hi, I'm KJ, and I'm tuned in to Spice Rock.
0: I'm a little bit under the weather, but I believe weather is litter. But I'll stick out the afternoon doing what I do best. Yeah, man. As we kick it off,

0: Wale fam. Wale fam, good afternoon. Hey, good afternoon. How are you?
1: I'm fine, thank you.
0: Oh, mama. It's
1: How
0: you.
1: Are you?
0: I'm there, mama. I'm there on the inside.
1: Do I? You see this weather?
0: Uh-huh.
1: It is not going to keep us down.
0: Oh, no.
1: With you on the radio station,
0: uh-huh.
1: You will have us on top of the mountain.
0: Of course. That's where you want to be, on top of the mountain?
1: Oh, yes.
0: That's what's up.
1: Because God said, no matter where you are, on top of the mountain, on the midway of the mountain,
0: yes,
1: or in the valley, he's there with us.
0: Of course. Of course.
1: All right.
0: Yes, mama.
1: So,
0: yes, mama.
1: We listening to you.
0: Yes, yes, yes.
1: We know that you know, as I say, you motivate us.
0: Ah, oh yeah.
1: You are everything to us. Without you, we're nowhere after
0: no
1: God.
0: I know. Yes.
1: All right, so I'm listening to you, and God bless you.
0: Blessings to you, mama.
1: Oh. All right, darling. Bye.
0: Okay, nice. Yeah. 106.3 on a Sunday. Good afternoon, radio family. Good afternoon.

I, as I said all the time, in life all you need is a clean heart. 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That's all you need. God will do the rest. Ah, let me go. Hey, Dr. Love. 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

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Happy Sunday.

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Calling the Most High, man. A lot of time we only acknowledge him when we're in some kind of sorrow or pain. Yeah. And we're in sorrow and pain. Going through difficulties. Most times that's when we remember there's a Father God. Yes. Uh-huh. I tell you, boy. Right about now, family, I'm gonna mix it up and blend it up today. I got so much of music for you. So much of vibes here today to share. I can tell you it's gonna be a wonderful day out there today. Yeah. Mm-hmm. A lot to talk about. I'm gonna tell you what goes on over the last few weeks gone by. We're going to talk about that. And we're going to also talk about what's in the making, what's to come. So much to talk about. So much great music prepared and ready to share for you. Where you can sit back, relax, and enjoy a wonderful Sunday here. Make your work a lot easier. Make your day a lot smoother. Release some of the burden, the stress. Yeah, free up your mind. Put your worries on the shelf. This is what's up right here in 106. Call a friend, tell someone. The Spice Rock is cooking. Cooking on a Sunday afternoon.

0: Hi, Chuck.
1: Hi, happy Sunday. How are you?
0: Good morning.
1: Good afternoon.
0: Hello?
1: How are you?
0: Great.
1: I heard a loud and clear. Yeah, I heard a loud and clear. Let's go back to the phone line. Wild FM, good afternoon.
0: Good morning. Bye,
1: Trump. Hey, I'm hearing you loud and clear.
0: You're hearing me?
1: Loud and clear.
0: Good afternoon. How you doing?
1: I'm all right. How are you?
0: I hear you say you're cooking. I'll come in for some.
1: Of course. I do delivery as well. So I can send it to your doorstep. Make it easier for you.
0: All right. But you can cook, can't you?
1: Of course.
0: Oh, yeah. I always say you're talking about food, so I know you could cook.
1: Man, I can do it.
0: Good. That's good.
1: Yes. How's everything? How's your week?
0: Good. Thank God for everything. You know, we're cooking one day at a time.
1: Great, wonderful. Did you enjoy last Saturday?
0: Oh, yes. But you know, I just have to run.
1: I know. You work with timing. Oh, my God. That's right.
0: I'm like a kid, you know?
1: I know.
0: You have to get home at a certain time.
1: Yes.
0: And I want to refuse it because I will get blank.
1: I know what you're saying. I know.
0: But it was nice. Oh, it was beautiful.
1: Isn't the place looking nice?
0: Whoever does do your decoration, they do a beautiful job.
1: Of course, the ladies did a wonderful job. Oh, man.
0: Love it. Yes,
1: I tell you, we turn it up.
0: But I know you have more to come.
1: Of course, much more to come.
0: Yeah.
1: I want to thank you from the bottom of my heart. You're such a wonderful supporter, always there for me. I thank you.
0: You're welcome. From the bottom of my heart.
1: I appreciate you.
0: I told you that day when I heard your voice on the radio.
1: Yes.
0: That was it.
1: Yes. I thank you so much. I appreciate you.
0: Right.
1: Oh, my God.
0: Well, I'm here listening to you. All the kids, everybody okay?
1: Everybody's fine. Thanks for asking. Thank you.
0: Great.
1: Yes, for now. Yeah.
0: I'm here listening to you.
1: Mm-hmm. Okay, I appreciate
0: you. And you have a blessed week.
1: Yes.
0: Be safe.
1: All right, you have a great one too. Thank you.
0: All right, Spice.
1: All
0: thanks.
1: Right. One
0: okay.
1: love. One Bye-bye. Love. One love. Yeah, man, that's what's up, you know? I tell you, I got some fans out there. I guess some listeners out there. I'm talking about the listeners, those that always interact with me one way or the other. I'm talking about those listeners. Yeah, those that always interact one way or the other. The diehard fans. Those you can call friend. Those you can say, oh my God, they are diehard supporters. Yeah. Kudos and blessings to you all. And I appreciate you all dearly from the bottom of my heart. I appreciate you all. Yeah. What a Sunday inside the mix on 106 family. Yeah.

Gotta pick up the girls, man. The ladies that do the decoration last Saturday. Yeah, my decorating team, man. Always got me, holding me down. I thank you all so much from the bottom of my heart, ladies. What a great job. And it's only get better and better. I know it's get better and better. Gotta pick up the crew, man. Make it happen. They transform the rock.

0: Sometimes when you think there is nowhere, there is always open doors. Yeah, man. Sometimes in life you're struggling trying to make ends meet, and things just rough for you, despite what you do, despite how much you pray, despite how much you ask Him for your help. 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Just when you think it's all over and done, here He comes. I believe that.
1: Of God and all things else shall be added. Jesus will provide every single day.
0: Sometimes He places people in your life.

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Want to hold me through the night? Just hold me through the night. Let us analyze, sympathize. Yeah, what a feeling. That's how we do it right here, 106. Happy Sunday to all the folks out there, wherever you are in Radio Land. Happy Sunday to you. Those of you might be getting ready for work tomorrow. Some of you getting the kids' clothes, school clothes ready for school. Some of you cooking up your storm and preparing some for tomorrow. You cannot cook every day. Are you a housewife, barefoot and pregnant in the kitchen? Or are you just a simple lady who just want to prepare that meal for the family? Talk to me. Talk to me nicely. Yeah!

That's crazy. The lady says, Spice Rock, I prefer you hold me through the night than my husband. I say, lady, I gotta say no, but I don't know how to say no. I think I gotta pray on that one. I think I really gotta pray on that one. She said, I don't care, hold me through the night. I prefer you do the job. But lady, I wanna say no. But it hurts my heart to say no as well. I gotta pray, I need to pray. I want somebody to pray for me. Oh my God, it feels so good inside you.

Oh my God, I tell you, feels so good inside your belly, water. I just love it, I just love it, I just love it. Nice and easy on a Sunday afternoon. Yes, to the Spice Rock on the radio, turn it up and turn it on. As we reminisce some great vibes right here. Reminisce some great vibes, some great music. Want to take the time to thank all the folks who came out last Saturday to the All White. The feedback, the response was great. People had a great time. Like the old saying, promise make, promise kept. It definitely was a good one, a good night. A night of fun and laughter and enjoyment, excitement. Yeah, man, ambience. Beautiful people, wonderful. Friendly people. Those of you who travel from far and near, and you make your way to the Rock last Saturday, I thank you from the bottom of my heart. And the Wild FM family, we thank you all for coming out. Had a good time with us. It was an awesome night. Yeah, man. We appreciate all those who make the effort, the sacrifice, help in any form where. We thank you so much for that. We are one big happy family here on 106. And we love you all. Yeah, man. Feels so good, you know? Yeah. I know you still have a few folks out there who question themselves and say, boy, we like 106, but we don't go to party. Some of you question, we don't party. But remember, even though if you don't party, there's ways to support. There's ways to contribute. We are one big family. Don't be no freeloaders there. Yeah. When others stepping up to the table to make it happen, you sit back and you're sorry. Yeah, man. It's one big family right here. 106. Yeah, that's what's up right here. We do what we do best. We want you to do the rest. Please let that digest on your big hairy chest.

0: management of 106, Annette. Happy Sunday to you. Happy Sunday, Colleen. Happy Sunday. Yeah, man. Happy Sunday to all the folks out there. Yeah, man. Big up for yourself. Hey, Miss Juicy. Happy Sunday to you. And thank you so much for your support. Mama, how you feeling out there, Mama? Promise make, promise didn't keep. Yeah. Who else? Who else? Betty Ann, I done with your girl. Promised a fool. Who else? Who else?
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0: Hey, brother, what's up?
1: Ain't nothing in the world. I'm just grooving, you know.
2: Cross anger.
1: Groove on, brother. 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
0: Sweet baby, my baby. 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
1: you. My baby. 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All right.
0: Yo,
2: show, gang. 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
1: Nice, nice.
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1: get
0: it,
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